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And I was out on the road late at night. 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